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0: 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He's a black male, 5'10", 155, brown and black. Is for an FTA, DWS, second degree, 1000.
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Cross Street is between 81st Avenue Northeast and then,

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3: 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Believe that the dog is still in a vehicle.

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0: 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At 1415 Dogwood Street Southeast. Cross Street is between 14th Avenue Southeast and 20th Avenue Southeast.
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4: 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And engine 31, medic 6, your patient's going to be a 72-year-old male, conscious, labored, breathing, described as gas pain, having some difficulty breathing, no other symptoms.

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1: Me too.
0: 2-3.
2: 10 Cooper Point Road Southwest, two female subjects last on foot towards Applebee's after stealing about $1,000 worth of cosmetics.
1: We're at 35.
2: 35.
3: 7.
2: Town 35 has two female subjects. Description of first, late 20s, female, described as Middle Eastern, wearing a black shirt and blue jeans. Number two was wearing a

Engine 95, wires down. 4325, Blacklake Thelma Road Southwest. Cross Street is between Blacklake Boulevard Southwest and Sap Road Southwest.

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0: into some trees.
1: Yeah, generally 5 or 6.
2: 17, 19. Log 1. 2 David 39, logging 1, 17, 19.
3: You can stay in the aromatic unit. If we don't have a private carrier, could we have one our way?
4: Steve, break medic 6 capital, you can stand there.
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0: 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At 1415 Dogwood Street Southeast. 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
1: Dogwood.
2: Good.
3: Pete, Anton, Adam. We'll also give this information to law enforcement.
4: And the dog is still on scene. It's going to be at the very end of the driveway. They've got owners down there trying to get a hold of it. Well, not the owner of the dog, but the owner of the property trying to get a hold of him, but he's still running around.
3: Receive. We'll also advise them of the dog that's at the end of the driveway with some of the nearby residents trying to get a hold of it.

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2: Area information on an accident hit and run occurred at 7th and Washington. Was witnessed by an off-duty sergeant from Lacey. Suspect vehicle is parked in the area, and the suspect went into the park.
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2: Down, and all I'm seeing is a guideline that's broken, but I can give you a pull number for a PSC to come look at it.
1: Please need to go ahead with that phone number.
2: The number on the power pole is 562054138560.
1: Received. Have that pull number as 562054138560.
2: That's correct. And you can show 195 clear returning.
1: Received. You're also clear returning 1726.
3: Capital Olympic 4 canceled by fire.
0: A912 transporting 1 to St. Peter's.
1: Received. A912 transporting 1 to St. Peter's, 1727.
0: Level 59.
4: Affirm. The fire department added a plate to call, and there's a Capcom on that, just so you're aware.
0: Got it.
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5: 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At 4312 Pacific Avenue Southeast. Cross Street is between Selma Street Southeast and Karen Fraser Woodland Trail Southeast.

0: 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Cross Street is between Killian Road Northwest and Collins Road Southeast.
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4: 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Cross Street is between 63rd Avenue Northwest and Killarney Court Northwest.

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Cross Street is between Marvin Road Northeast and Pikes Drive Northeast.

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0: So no. Mel Haff has been advised he's not free to leave. He's still walking away. Other two went towards the movie theater.
1: Copy. Two towards the movie theater. Mel Haff advising he's not free to walk away. He's walking away.
2: Tyler, or security from parties advising it's the female in the white shirt, not the male. 26.
0: Yeah, this is going to be BLS. 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
3: Yeah, if you guys can come back in and out and see the patient. She's not actively choking, but lung sounds pretty noisy throughout, and she's a lot of saliva in her mouth, but she's not actively choking. I got vitals for you whenever you're ready.
4: All right.
3: Blood pressure 116 over 76.
5: Pulse rate is 76. Respiration is 16. It doesn't seem like she's having difficulty breathing, but a lot of saliva coming from her mouth. And lung sounds are, like I said, pretty noisy throughout.
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0: Last return, King Ida, Robert Nora. First scaling, King Adam, Ida, Tom, Lincoln, Ida, Nora. 0907-2007.
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0: Second will be Lassa Shawani, Sam Charles, Henry, William, Adam, Nora, Adam, Ida, Tom, First Ebony, Edward, Victor, Ocean, Nora, Ida, 0726-2009.
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0: Purdue 10-7-0. My ass. 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

0: 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I'm not showing a rental. 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
2: 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The RP's friend sent a suicidal text, has turned off his location. Last known location is his address. To the suicide threat, it looks like the subject's husband has confirmed they're not currently there.

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1: Crystal Simpson cleared.
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2: At Southwestern.
5: Hang on, I'll deliver.
2: 2-Charles-99. Looks like they are located in the west stairwell, floor 2.
5: I got my advice advising why they were law enforcement.
3: Both units clearing contact with another nurse.
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1: Go ahead.
5: It'll be 11,000 block Young Highway. Charles Tom George, or correction, 5916.
1: Thank you. Good evening. 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
1: 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Only history, this vehicle is 2 days ago. Vehicle stopped at Maple Court and Cyree was in the passenger seat.
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0: 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Calling for advising the driver is going to be a black female, has a top bun, wearing black pants and a black t-shirt.
1: 82, I'm out at Burlington.
0: Copy.
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3: Adam, Robert Kingston, Bishop Jacqueline, John Adam Charles, Queen Union Edward, Lincoln Ida Nora Edward, Middle M, Mary, 1998-1117.
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0: County and David area. 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No license plate. Your white female with a blue top and a white male with a blue shirt. 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
1: Yeah, 3 Charles 90, copy name.
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1: Last of Martin, Mary Adam Robert, Tom Ida Nora. First of Shannon, Sam Henry Adam, Nora Nora, Ocean Nora. 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

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That's going to be Dada's adult family home. 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We don't want on an ID only showing financial responsibility. 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
0: 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See you, Lacey. We'll shut off the valve. 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
1: Perfect.
0: All right, Sam. And 5-8, I'm diverting for traffic.
1: Go ahead.
0: Call the marker fresh. I'm trying to catch up to a car going 70 into town. 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

0: Charles area for suspicious circuit, Johnson and Evergreen Valley.
1: 39.
0: Unsure of the address. It's going to be the end of Johnson Road, the roundhouse. Seeing that someone's trying to break in with a gun. They're attempting to make a call back. The crossroads were not verified.
1: Sam 16, I'll be here.
0: Sam 16. 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
2: Reader Charles 84, you can pin this for notes and assign me the suspicious in Charles.
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0: Is en route to the suspicious circuit 19405 Johnson Road Southeast. The caller states this person who lives there, stepbrother, going to be an Eric Wilkinson. Still taking further.

0: 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What kind of history do we have of the caller and the address?
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1: 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Back 2025, still checking. Copy, Russell.
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2: Olympic 4, clear, 1858.
1: I'm unseen. They called on the 911 line, so they weren't, the phase 2 isn't accurate.
3: Where's it?

0: stating it's the person who lives there, stepbrother. The resident is an Eric Wilkinson. The suspect name is Adam. Still taking further.
1: Three-9, if you have enough, can you give us photos?
0: And units en route to Johnson Road. One of our call takers has the homeowner on the line and stating that he ran the person off at gunpoint and the homeowner is currently walking down the driveway. Correction, the homeowner is there. The guy that was trying to break in is walking down the driveway. It will be his stepbrother, Eric. Doesn't believe that he's armed. He's highly agitated.
2: Any associated vehicle?
3: Engine 01, BLS response. At 205 Franklin Street Northeast. Cross Street is between State Avenue Northeast and Olympia Avenue Northeast.
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0: 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At 205 Franklin Street Northeast. 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
1: And it says possibly under the influence of methamphetamine.
2: Okay. 9316. Go ahead, sir. When you get there, if we can get a good start, if we need a dog. 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

0: 5A16, do you have your drone?
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0: Yeah, that'd be great.

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0: residence at Rapid Johnson Road. The RP has been advised to secure his firearm. He's saying that it's next to him, but he's not currently holding it. You have to walk through the gate at the bottom of the hill. The gate is closed.
1: All right, 1-King-5-3.
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0: 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Cross Street is between 83rd Avenue Southeast and N.
1: 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Richard.

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1: 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On occurrence.

0: 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Call is found rate to ALS. Patient is an 80-year-old female. Appears to be mumbling. Seeker is on progress. Had teeth pulled earlier today.
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1: Give me a CGR.
0: One out of 40, it looks like it's been downgraded to ALS.
1: Yeah, I'm clear.
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0: 334, go ahead.
1: She's confirmed safe at the casino and clear resolve.
0: Copy.
1: I'm talking to us.
0: Copy from no CPR in progress. Patient is alert and talking. 1918.
2: Capital 8, 17-1, staging, waiting for law enforcement.
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2: Columbia Boy area for disorderly, possible crisis, Capital Cleaners and Laundry.
0: T-Boy 33.
2: T-Boy 33, an anonymous report of a female on the ground outside the location having a episode. She's been laying down and then sitting up, sprawling on the ground.
0: Copy, and what's the location?
2: Capital Cleaners and Laundry, 919 Capital Way South.
0: Copy. 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

0: 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I'm on pick 2, clear for Madigan.
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0: 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Cross Street is between 10 Lane Southeast and Inglewood Lane Southeast.
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0: 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Do you guys have enough to run him and see if anything's in his name file? 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
5: 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What are you doing?

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1: Medic 6, this is 871.
0: Horn out from quarters. Go ahead with your short when you have a chance.
1: Short to follow. 48-year-old male, diaphoretic. Law enforcement on scene. He's on some sort of unknown substance. He's becoming combative and we're unable to perform an exam.
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0: Go for Medic 6.
1: Did you copy my short?
0: Affirmative. Sounds like you guys haven't really been able to examine him. So we're about 30, 40 minutes out. Be there as soon as we can.
1: 8-17-1, copy.

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1: Truck 31, go ahead.
0: Yeah, you can show us around and place engine 31.
1: Truck 31 and route opposite engine 31, 1944. Truck 31 Olympic 3, your patient's an 89-year-old female, conscious, breathing normally, complaining of rapid heart rate.
2: Capital 871.
1: 871, go ahead.
2: Law enforcement is requesting that we cancel medics. They're saying that the ETA is too long. They're going to take them in themselves.
1: Copy. Law enforcement requesting the medic to stand down. Medic 6 Capital, just copy.
0: Yeah, Medic 6 copies that. Do you guys agree with that sentence, 17-1?
3: I need you back,
4: Receiver up.

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2: 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I didn't count.
3: Received 1945. 3 out of 34, do you still want to go?
0: Paper.
3: Received 3 out of 34, 3.82. It's going to be a two-vehicle accident. A blue sedan versus a silver sedan. Silver car is going to be blocking the roadway. The blue car has parked off the road into a bush.
0: From where you guys are?
2: 24 received through your driveway just now. Thank you.
4: BLS yellow response at 505 Division Street Northwest, number 179. Cross Street is between Madison Avenue Northwest and Scammell Avenue Northwest.

To note too, your patient is an 18-year-old female, conscious with difficulty breathing due to some pain from a knee injury that occurred 1 week ago.

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0: 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Cross Street is between Adele Road Southeast and Lake St. Clair Drive Southeast.
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0: 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Cross Street is between Martin Way and 11th Avenue Northeast.
1: 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Ready, one metro, other traffic.

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2: 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I don't remember seeing much other than whose car on the side of the road. I'm going to check on this guy who's working on his car here.
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3: 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Engine 32, medic 6, your patient's 87-year-old male conscious, breathing normally, complaining of some chest pressure. Took 3 nights over the last 25 minutes. Initially eased the pain, but then it came back. BP is 122 over 56, the heart rate of 93, history of diabetes, as well as has 3 stents.
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1: 84.
0: 84 back. I know we requested ALS for him. If we can find out if there's a good intersection spot for them to look at him.

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1: Yeah, go ahead.
0: Looks like the medic clear from that call. Do you want me to try to see about a rendezvous point?
1: I'm sorry, I can't hear you over the passenger.
0: Do you need a rendezvous point with the medic?
1: Yeah, we asked for sedation. We got both hills fired. They couldn't do anything. They said ALS was 40 minutes out, so we're transporting to try and meet ALS.
0: Bridget.
2: I was 84. This could be a possible excited for the incapacity.
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1: Sanford, go ahead.
0: Can you just give Pete a courtesy call and let him know he's en route? Mm-hmm. We don't know if he's going to meet with medics first or not, though.
1: Never.
0: Yeah, I don't say I'm 16 years old.
1: 60. Hey, Charles 90, your RP is going to be in a gray Hyundai Elantra in the parking lot of Panera. Your suspect's vehicle is a white van, possibly a Toyota Chrysler with a broken window. Last seen headed towards Home Depot parking lot 5 to 10 ago.
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0: 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At 11,702 Yom Highway Southeast. Cross Street is between Gallup Drive Southeast and St. Clair Cut Off Road Southeast.
1: Look at it, so I can't really tell where it is. 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

0: 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College Street Southeast in Lacey Boulevard Southeast.
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7: Approaching Yellen first. 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
4: 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But it's located across the street.
7: There's your.
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2: Battalion 34, caller advised, there's a strong odor of natural gas inside the residence. House is evacuated.
1: Charlie 34, passing out, will you drive her? Passing Burnett.
2: Passing Burnett.

0: 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I've attached his info. 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Would you like me to close the call?
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0: 2011.
2: 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We're approaching the Mud Road roundabout. He's guttural and yelling.
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0: Cavalry Battalion 34.
2: Battalion 34, go ahead.
0: I'll see the smallest right home, nothing showing. I'll be investigating and establishing land yacht kind.
2: Copy of Battalion 34 on scene, the small one-story home, nothing showing. We'll be investigating, establishing command 2013.

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1: 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Are you going to be north or south?
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0: Yeah, we're clear returning patient POV to OSHA.
1: Copy patient POV 2015.
2: Capital from command.
1: Command, go ahead.
2: I confirm this is space number 18, number 18.
1: Affirmative, unit 18.
2: Received. According to occupants, or not occupants, but neighbors nearby, the occupant of this home has been gone for several days.
1: Stand by.
3: Very well, Officer 9, we're arriving.
1: Copy, arriving.
0: Very well, copy.
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0: 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We're in the area.
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0: Go ahead.
1: The unit will be 188. 188.
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0: All right, I'm going to try to hurry soon, probably.
1: Yeah. Medicrab arriving, 2018.
2: 339, medics just passed Southworth. You can clear that animal on board.
1: Copy.

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2: Capital for command.
1: Command, go ahead.
2: Back in a new location, same description, small as a one-story house, nothing showing building is evacuated.
1: Copy, same description, small as a one-story house, nothing showing building is evacuated, 2040.
2: En route.
3: Capital Battalion 16, I'm en route.
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units en route to 173rd and Stonehaven. Caller advised lots of smoke and flames coming from this area. There's another caller advising it's near 17120 Stonehaven Lane. No nearby structures.

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3: Fire, I'll have possession of the patient. We'll be taking him to the hospital. Once they clear, we'll be calling.

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1: 1-1, level 1, 2026. Confirm that plate. Charles William, X-ray 271.
2: 2718.
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0: Yeah, check out Camas Run. 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I'm trying to relocate it here.
1: Yeah, we're seeing a little bit of haziness down here. We'll check it out.

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2: Let's continue brush 13, drop everybody to routine. Battalion 16 can respond at its discretion. We're still trying to find if it looks like potential smoke from a campfire. We're still trying to find the actual address.
1: Copy, continue brush 13, Battalion 16, continue. At its discretion, potential smoke from a campfire. Everyone drop to routine. I copy Battalion 16, clear 2028.
3: Garage 11, we'll be out at 17109 Camas Run. Looks like we have a small burn pile that may be attended. We're going to be out investigating.
1: Copy, Brush 11 at 17109 Camas Run. There should be a small burn pile, maybe attended. We'll be out investigating 2029.

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2: 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Charles 23.
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1: 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Is this a pedestrian or a vehicle pulled over or a bus, something like that?
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0: 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Just cleared out reference to the earlier notes that were taken. 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
2: 41 out of 40. 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She's not currently armed with any knives.
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0: 813, BLS Yellow Response. 17238, Weaver Lane Southwest. 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

0: Delta Lloyd, 13 in route.
1: Alan is 50s, I-6, Slim Bill, wearing a black sleeveless shirt. He was on the side porch. There's another white male, 6'3", Slim Build. The mullet haircut, wearing a blue tank top and shorts and barefoot. House recently sold.
2: Mind you.
0: 14/19/21, I have the side of the house in the backyard.
3: Yeah, radio 6/14. I've got one detained at the front of my car looking for the second.
1: One detained at the front of your car looking for the second.

0: The Yemen is processing a protection order violation just occurred at the Circle K.
1: What are the details?
0: So that they have a restraining order. 19.

0: 2019. It looks like the RPC that the person they have a protection order with was following them, but is no longer at the location.
1: Copy, the RPC still in Circle K.
0: I'll have the call receiver ask.
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0: Can you run the RP and check for orders?
1: Yes.
4: Good afternoon, also.
1: 4-10-6, go through also.
4: Is there any felony description on?
1: Negative. I do have the license plate, Charles Adam George 2841, red 2006 Honda Accord. Last seen going around the building.
4: Sam 6.
1: 2058.

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1: 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And we now have a description of the suspect. Male in his 40s, described as dark-skinned, about 6 foot, thin build, dark hair, wearing a hat and a white shirt.
3: Received. That would not be the same subject for Moby.
1: Received. I will not cross-reference them. Your patient's in the lobby, 63-year-old male, conscious, breathing normally, requesting transport for a previous foot injury.
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0: Engine 33, Station 31, outdoor burn ban violation. 1427, Willow Street Southeast. Cross Street is between 14th Avenue Southeast and 14th Way Southeast.
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2: 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If they've already been referred to ORCA, that's all we would do, too.
1: Standing down Engine 33, we'll close the call, 2101.

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0: 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At 700 Slater Kinney Road Southeast. Cross Street is between 7th Avenue Southeast and 8th Avenue Southeast.
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0: 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Just to clarify, I'm going back to the 9106 Joel Lane. The Ripple DV I just had pending. There's going to be enough for an ITA.
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0: 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It's going to be on the southeast corner of the intersection, possibly a light gray SUV.

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0: Capital Brush 1-1, we'll be en route.
1: 1-1 en route. Units in route to Stonehaven, this will be the same location as the previous fire. Neighbors now calling, stating they're still seeing a glow and do not believe it's attended.
0: If you can cancel all additional, we'll handle.
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0: I'll be out of north for a disturbance. Heard only Cardigan Loop.
1: 43.
0: John 43, RP says that upstairs to address 1019 Cardigan Loop Northwest, sounded like a former tenant came back and is being physical with one of the RP's other tenants.
1: 43.
2: You can pin my current, send me that.
0: 22.
3: 7 as well.
0: 7 as well. 3 minutes after the disturbance, there's only one call since 2021 in history. It was for a suspicious person in 2022. I don't have any names to run at this time.
1: 43, copy.

0: 38 Papa 14 traffic. Yeah, this calling Market, Sun Yum Highway with Charles, X-ray George, 3935.
1: Sorry, you cut out. 393.
0: 4.
1: Received.
2: I'm checking DAPS now. The only Christopher Foster I have is a 51-year-old male, born in 73, and all of his history is at an address in Lacey. The only Chris Foster at this address I'm finding is a phone number. I'm trying to get his full info. I just haven't gotten it yet.

0: will be out of North. Reference the earlier trespass at Target on Harrison. RP is now back on the line advising the suspect left with merchandise has a skateboard. Unknown direction, travel.
1: Excuse me.

0: 7-7, over to you.
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0: Did you want me to attach a photo for the Christopher that I found, or wait until I can get a full info on him out of depth?
1: You can wait also.
0: Go ahead.
1: The call I cleared out earlier, that was a follow-up for this RV. If you can look at that, that's up attached, has everyone identified, I believe, with the vehicle.
0: No, I'm sorry, I didn't follow any of that. I just took over for a break. So, just confirming a follow-up earlier you closed has a vehicle that you're needing me to pull info from?
1: A-frame. I'll get you the last three in a second.
0: Hi, copy. Just took a second for my brain to connect.
2: No problem here.
3: Fire Z, it's clear at 2202.
1: Greasy. I'll take a look. Seven-oh, bacteria. Myself in 22, I mean.
0: Where's your

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2: Received.

0: You already have the Mini Cooper address? Got it, thank you.
1: Where are you talking about the office?
0: I'm Frank Paul, 3367.
2: Copy. Granum 70, that vehicle comes back to the female half. She's no longer attached.
0: Okay. Great. Yeah, so, just from phone, nothing heard.
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1: 360. Item 44, 2459, 5107 Balustrade Boulevard, juvenile appears to be breaking fences and other items. Still taking further. Units at Balustrade, subject is correction, it's a group of about 12 juveniles. They all appear to be around 15 years old. Last seen in between Axis and Prism Street, running through alleys.

0: units are not to the trespass. This is going to be secondhand information, transients inside of a trailer that won't leave. The trailer is going to be across the street between the chef's store and Crown Court. It's a semi-trailer.
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1: Do you attach case number also?
0: Number 3555, go with your also.
1: I have Angelica on board. We'll be transporting her to St. Pete's for an ITA. County mileage 265 also. You just advised St. Pete's, we're on our way.
0: Hey, firm, is she cooperative?
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1: that.
0: 4-3. Perfect. Where's
1: that? It's a 3800 block with juveniles on these bikes.
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0: 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The employee here contacted them, and he's going to give them a couple hours and then go back and kick them out.
1: 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He's advised if we can cancel, they don't need to be contacted.

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1: 8823. 22-23. Okay. So, you can probably go up front. We're out, we're both.
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0: Police units checking Balustrade. An additional caller advising he found some of the involved juveniles driving a black Audi. Partial plate Charles Jean Adam. They were last seen headed out towards Compton, and they just ran the red light last seen on Compton. Radio 3 Adam 44, copy. The rest of that plate is going to be Charles Jean Adam 7433. Jana 44, that plate returns to 6713 Axis Street, Southeast.
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6: Engine T1, BLS yellow response, at 301 T Street Southwest. Number G, 35. Cross Street is between Pinehurst Drive Southwest and

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1: Copy, guard your second.
0: Last of Rodriguez, Thomas Spelling, first of Rihanna, Boy, Robert, Hyder, Adam, Nora, Nora, Adam, middle, F. Frank, 1992-0428.
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1: 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She just kept saying she's not better, and she couldn't talk about it.
3: There's a 2-1.
1: 22-29. Okay. Here we go.
0: Go ahead.
1: Misdemeanor warrant out of Longview Police Department for Guy Allen Johnson, 1974-08-19-54-160, Brown over Brown. They'll set a 500 for a hit and run unattended vehicle. He also has a Olympia Municipal Court warrant for failure to appear pedestrian interference. Bill also set at 500. He's a convicted felon for a criminal impersonation first, and he is suspended for folks for rate expires 2030. Okay, go ahead.
2: Galen Rattle, David, 19678. I believe it's Frank.
1: Terrific.
0: Go ahead.
4: What did the first three letters of that plate?
3: It looked like David Tom Frank or David Tom Edward.
4: Copy. It's at 7-11. I'm going to see what it is.

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0: Misdemeanor warrant out of Tumwater Police Department for a Brianna Faye Rodriguez, 1992-04-28, white female, 5'8", 170, blue over blonde. Bail set of 500 for failure to appear theft third. She's also showing trespassed out of Tumwater and Lacey for two different locations and is a convicted felon for possession of a controlled substance with no prescription, as well as stolen property second. And I did not get a driver's license returned for her.
1: And same piece, ending mileage 276.
0: Perfect.
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2: 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Ocean Charles Henry, Ocean Adam, first of Lincoln Union, Paul Edward Middle, Ida, date of birth 2001-06-05.
0: Okay.
1: 2-4 traffic.
0: Two four copy, you're going on traffic.
1: Confirm. Pacific and I-5 North. Ocean Tom Edward 4827. I think it's gonna take off on me.
0: Receive.
1: Two four miles to yield.
0: Before you recover, go again.
1: It's failing to yield northbound. Almost to exit 109. I'm just activating my equipment.
0: Copy, heading to exit 109.
1: And it is now blocked out. Go northbound, I-5.
0: Copy, blocked out, heading northbound I-5. We're going to go on to path 10.
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0: Engine 21, A 21, Battalion 21, Fire Ops 2, CPR in progress. 142-48, Bald Hills Road Southeast. 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
2: Go ahead.
3: Is that Chelsea 15 also?
2: Sam 12, you are covered. Did you say code 15?
3: Affirmative. I'm code 15. Can you get a hold of someone from Jerry's and see if they can come to say what was on?
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3: Charlie Union Zebra 7975.
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1: 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CPR is in progress.

0: Video chat on 4-3. Please show me clear verbal only also.
1: 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Go ahead, you're also.
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2: Go ahead.
1: RO on the vehicle that you just gave me is coming back to a possible wanted person with violent tendencies or in dangerous risk.
3: Thank you. It's previously been impounded and has been occupied on the jury's lot.
1: Receive.
3: It's on the northeast side of the lot.
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1: Probably clear. To David 24, are you also clear?
0: Sure. Keep him back on the traffic or start a follow-up where.
1: Hey, firm. I just want to make you a new one.
2: Jason?
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2: Go ahead.
1: Courtney Humphrey Felton, 1988-1207, black male, 5'11", 210, brown and black, misdemeanor out of Fife PD for FTA theft third, $3,000 bail, statewide extradition, he's a supervised person, convicted felon, driver's not licensed, eligible, and in local showing trespassed from Firestone and Lacey and some Olympia trespasses as well.
2: Did you call his keys? Did you help for him?
1: Hey, from. I apologize. Could you go again with the call that you want?
0: The target call.
1: Copy the target call.
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0: 4210 set up. He's going to set the target and I'll start checking there.
1: Probably bigger.
2: 2246.
1: Sam 12, go ahead.
2: Sam 12, I have Jerry's Automotive on the line. They're just wondering what kind of van it was that was going off.
1: It was an older Honda van, and it looks like it used to have evidence tape on it. It was along State Avenue, facing the wrong way.
2: Did you still want them to respond out there for that? Is it one of their vehicles?
1: It looks like it is one they have impounded, so it's on their property, and it'd probably help the neighbors if they disconnected the battery.
2: Copy. I'm glad you're traffic.
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2: 43.

0: County Lawyer. Yeah, I have a suspicious circumstance at Snoqualmie Mission, Ho Street. 5 minutes ago, Boulder Can SUV. Female was screaming for help, was now seen eastbound towards Meridian.
1: One voice, 6-7. 24.
0: Six, seven, 24, there's time delay calling party, thought it may have just been somebody messing around. Again, it's a gold or tan SUV, last seen eastbound towards Meridian.

0: 3 Charles 90.
1: I'll be out with one male in front of that Chase Bank on Silver Kenny.
0: One male in front of Chase Bank.

0: Yeah, I'm 44 radio. 44. I have another for one of the original RPs back in the line advising the group is now by Horizon Point Park. I copy. 2250.
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0: 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Olympic unit in Rocky Alpine Village, identify.

0: update on Indigenous missing subject west of Culver, first of Parker, middle W, 2008-09-16, a Native male, 5'8", 140, black and brown. 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

834, Medic 6, Fire Ops 1, ALS response. 1208, Solar Court Northeast. Cross Street is between it and 13th Avenue Northeast.

0: Engine 34, Battalion 34, Kairos 1, CPR in progress. 1208, Solar Court Northeast. Cross Street is between End and 13th Avenue Northeast.
1: Object 5. Tennessee felony for escape community custody, no bail. Original charge was assault, third. He's a convicted felon, driver suspended, revoked, third, not licensed, not eligible, 2028, and he's involved in some orders.
2: Can you catch that new all photo?
1: Yeah, from. Go ahead.
3: Last of Boy Adam King King Edward Nora. First of Tom Henry Ocean Robert Middle King. Middle King. Date of birth 1994-0920.
1: David 39, he's clear level is no one. License expires 2027.
3: Copy, go 15.
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1: 22.

0: and standby for a missing person out of PCSO. Ops 4 units, missing person, missing indigenous person out of TCSO. Parker, middle W, William, Calder, 2008-09-16. Indian male, 5A-140, black over brown. Last seen in the area of 2127 Trailside Drive Northeast. History of suicidal ideation and attempts. Again, missing person out of TCSO. Parker W. William Calder, 2008-09-16, Indian male, 5'8", 140, black over brown, last seen in the area of 2127 Trailside Drive Northeast, history of suicidal ideation and attempts, 2259.
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2: Good.
1: DSC felony is confirmed.
2: Received, you can log one.
1: Log one, 2301. You were asking for a case number?
2: Different.
1: Case number 3630.
3: A 9-year-old female, conscious, breathing difficulty, complaining of abdominal pain. 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
4: PC for theft 3, also.
1: Copy PC, theft 3, garage also.
4: Can I please have a case number?
1: Prepare to copy attempt to locate missing indigenous person for Thurston County Sheriff's Office. Officer units, attempt to locate missing indigenous person out of Thurston County Sheriff's Office. Last name Calder, first name Parker, 2008-09-16, native male, 5'8", 140, black and brown, history of suicidal ideations and attempts. Last known address, Trailside Drive, Northeast, radio break. Officer units, attempt to locate missing indigenous person for Thurston County Sheriff's Office. Last name Calder, first name Parker, date of birth 2008-09-16, native male, 5'8", 140, black and brown, has history of suicidal ideations and attempts. This is information at 2302.

0: 3459, I'll be primary and you have a case number.
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0: You can send me the suspicious surrogate at Jefferson Middle School. I'll check the area.
1: Received, Jefferson.
2: Oh, Popeye.
1: Popeye. Popeye, please.

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The RP's boyfriend is in talks and being very verbal. They're on the second floor. She's holding their one-year-old. Correction, he is holding the one-year-old in his arms. And Taylor's, you know, looks like security's out with them. Okay. 2308.

0: or you know, 12-12-10. 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
1: Where is it?
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2: 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I'll have one Asian male on board en route to Tumwater PD at his request.
1: Received. Does he want a TVD officer to meet him out there?
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0: 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Is that male's last name a Song?

0: 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All right, can you send me that number again, please?
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1: 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Henry Adam Lincoln, Lincoln Edward Robert. First name is Stedman. Sam Tom Edward. Adam David, Mary Edward Nora. Middle R Robert, 1990-0824.
2: Francis.

0: less than three, no wants. He's a convicted felon, close in his DOC, short in license, 2032.
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2: Go ahead. Last name Rush, first name Kayla, middle initial Mary, birthday 1994, 0615.
1: Richard. The Charles area for a threats call, possible domestic. Harbor Square Apartments.
0: 81.
1: 25 and 81. This is going to be at Harbor Square Apartments, 606 Lily Road, Northeast, apartment 622 is the RP. This is going to be across from the apartments from RP, a subject told two other subjects that he would beat them up, possibly left in a dark-colored four-door sedan.
2: Received.
0: Go ahead. Clear this for report. Moving on traffic. Block of Fifth Avenue. Adam Adam Union 4853.
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0: 39 back.
1: 39. And units en route to the threats, be advised that that vehicle did leave Lassing heading towards Lily Road. Couple six, room number 2004.
0: Right.

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0: Good. Come in, check on that Honda Civic. That's the first car on the right. We're going to check down here.
1: Hey, Abby Lane.
0: Yes.

0: Ready to send off.
1: To send off, go ahead.
0: I've dropped him off with the Denny's and he's been taken care of. The water no longer needs to respond, and I've already talked to them.
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1: 4, Paul 16.
2: Sam 6 is with him.
1: 4, Sam 6.
2: It's about 4-3. Push them clear also.
1: Go ahead.
2: Are there any additional callers on the fireworks call?
1: Negative.
2: Copy. Would you please share that as info also?
1: Go ahead.
2: Could you please send me the suspicious vehicle on Margaret?

0: Yeah, two King 2-5 wants one. Last of Alvarez, Common, first of Otto, Ocean, Tom Tom Ocean, middle G George, 1987-0319.
1: Copy.
2: Capital Olympic 5 right there, CMC.
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1: 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I'm already tracking it off.
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0: 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Cross Street is between Merrill Court Northeast and Wyndham Court Northeast.
1: Medic 2, Capital. I have the coroner on the line. He advised he was trying to reach you and the phone keeps going to voicemail. Do you have a better number by chance?
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0: Engine 35 medic, 3-year patient says 57-year-old male, conscious, breathing difficulty, unable to speak.
1: Frank Ida, Lincoln Ida, 1st of James, Middle G George, 1973-0812.
2: Receive. Receive. Purple 16 to Sam 6.
0: Purple 16. Sam 6 still wants the per feely drivers, is not licensed eligible, expires 2030. He is respondent in an order with an Angelina Brazina.
1: Not
0: for stopping. 2330.

0: I'm north of unwanted at Target.
1: 43.
0: 43, caller is advising subjects in the parking lot was asked to leave is refusing. 65-year-old white male, gray boxers, and no other clothing.
1: 43, copy. Would you pin my current also?
0: Go ahead.
1: I'll take a second unit.
0: Copy, 43, a second. Requesting a second to Target.
2: 3 to 10 on 22. This is clear UTL also.
0: Copy, this will be UTL. Go ahead.
1: Taking back 43.
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0: Capital A33.
1: A33, go ahead.
0: A33 clear, one patient with a 1-6, St. Pete's.
1: Copy, 1-6, St. Pete's, 2332.

0: 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Advising the subject was verbally aggressive. He is associated with a white pickup and a trailer that has a blue stripe.
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1: 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Last name Miller, first name Heather, middle initial David, birthday 1974, 06-16. Right. That was one behind the old Sears. 2245.

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1: 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Chilo Tribal, Grace Harbor is requesting assist at 103 East Harris Avenue in Oakville.
0: Costa, no DOL record. He is showing as a convicted felon, sex offender.
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1: 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I'm clear as all.
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0: 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Joanna, 44 Capcom. 24. Anthony Edward Winge, 1988-0325, is showing as an AKA of Benjamin Frederick Roper, who has a Thurston County Sheriff's Office felony for PSMV criminal impersonation 1, no bail. Description for Benjamin is white male, 5'10", 150, blue and brown, 1986-0117. 44, copy. Can you attach a photo?

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0: Ms. Samantha Warren, out of Aberdeen Police Department, for a Jillian Michelle Rains, 1984-0124. My female, 530-148, Brown over Brown. They also had a 1500 for FTA criminal trespass seconds, as well as a misdemeanor warrant out of Hoquiam Police Department for the same subject for failure to appear, assault fourth degree, bail set at 600, and again for the same subject out of Ocean Shores, misdemeanor warrant, failure to appear, DV assault fourth, bail set at 3000. She is not licensed, eligible, expires 2030. Showing no clear locals and convicted felon for assault three law enforcement officer.

0: Yeah, well, it's 35.
1: 35, go ahead.
0: Daniel 35 is clear. We have one patient with medic 3, St. Pete's.
1: Probably patient with medic 3 to St. Pete's, 2329. Go ahead.
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0: Mm-hmm. 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
2: Ready, that's 2943. 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
1: 43, copy clear with the report. Go ahead, you're also.
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1: I'll just do it by OLN. William David Lincoln, 28 Tom Paul, 9 John, 63 Boy.

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We'll be in the lobby for contact.

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0: 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Cross Street is between Evergreen Park Court Southwest and Lake Ridge Drive Southwest.
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0: Runway 3 Charlie 32, clear traffic.
1: 3 Charlie 32. Right, you have a 12 call 6 traffic. Go ahead. 18,000 block of Anderson with Charles Charles Nora 5477. Thank you.

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0: Bus of Bird, Boy Young Robert David, first of Jordan, common spelling, middle, T-Tom. Date of birth, 1996-0629.
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2: Go ahead.
1: Misdemeanor warrant out of DCSO for Jordan Tyler Bird, 1996-0629, white male, 6'1", 290, fail transfer title, 45 days. He also is trespassed out of Yelm, Thurston County, and he is going to be a convicted felon for disregard, not convicted felon. He is canceled license, expires 2033.
2: 22, copy. I'll take a photo if there's one.
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0: 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It was like 10-8, Adam 925, 2251.

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0: Three lots of Chapman, Charles Henry, Adam Paul, Mary Adam Nora, first of Jonathan, John Ocean Nora, Adam Tom Henry Adam Nora. Middle hyphenated, going to be M as in Mary, N as in Nora. Date of birth, 1987, 1002.

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1: Copy, have a good night. Engine 02, your patient's a 27-year-old female, conscious, breathing normally, complaining of abdomen pain, had a hysterectomy 2 weeks ago. One of three. Of Yelm. He is going to be the respondent on two no-contact orders, and he is a convicted felon for residential burglary as well as taking a vehicle without permission second. He is surrendered in state, expires 2033.
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2: 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This clear as well. And I'll be 1042. Have a good night.
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0: 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You can send me the suspicious person at 18 staff. I'll check and advise.
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1: Received.
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1: Something that.
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1: And 14 described as a white male, 5'7", 140 brown black, and I've got a Stephen Squires 1961-04-20, no description on him.
0: What was the return on the first name?
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0: What was the first name?
1: Joshua.

0: 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Would you like us to respond to that call with you?
1: All right, get another one.
2: I don't believe we'll be out with them. We'll be out with the other two brothers, 10-4.
3: Perfect.
2: 17 back. Can you copy a few plates?
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2: Charles X-ray Adam, 1632.
3: Both second.
2: Charles Paul King, 9696. I got two more.
3: Both the third.
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2: 799.
3: 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And the fourth.
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1: Hit it, too.
0: Yeah, we're going to be in building 4, and that is the smaller parking lot. It's directly after Evergreen Park Court is the next right into the parking lot.
1: Hit it, 2 copies.

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1: Is 32 good?
0: Yeah, are you able to get another phone number for that address so that we're not waking people up at 2 in the morning? We don't want them going for a gun or something like that.
1: Perfect.

0: It'll be reference case 4457 of this year, and we'll be at the 1400 block Evergreen Park Drive, myself, 43 and 22.
1: Received.
2: And did you want a phone number for someone else in the home?
3: Yeah, they're always, when we show up like this, they can be surprised in the past. We were just wondering if there was another phone number that we could call in.
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0: 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Can't confirm if that's him or not.
1: 32, okay.

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1: Registered owner is going to be a loss of Juno versus Jason.
0: Do you have enough to run a full?
1: Okay. He's no wants. He shows me the protected party in two orders, both with different subjects and drivers as license 2029.
0: Richie, can you attach the DOL photo, please?
1: Copy.

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0: Go ahead.
1: Actually, can you landline?
0: Offer.
2: Forty-six-two-five. How far east from the bridge are you?
3: 150 yards, 200 yards, maybe at the most.
2: Copy.
3: Two-five. From the report, was the tent supposed to be our side or your side?
2: Your side. We're down on the tracks.
3: Okay, we're not quite confronting it. Pretty steep over here, but there's a very obvious trail.

0: Okay. The trail's taking us further east before it goes down to the creek. There's a light that's constantly on your dad's side, probably a couple hundred yards down.
1: Okay.

0: Capital Nature. See God. 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Patient left with coroner.
1: Received 140.

0: Hamilton Martinez to confirm on a warrant for Lewis County.
1: 36.
0: I'm going to

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1: Okay.
2: One and 246, just for info, those two lights that we saw across the creek are turned off now.
0: Copy.
3: It's 2-39.
4: Go ahead.
3: Can you show me en route to the address that I just put into the call?
4: Super.
0: Good. Are you guys moving down to the creek, or are you already down here?
2: This trail dead ended at the tent before it got to the creek, but there was someone here for sure. There's fresh food and dog food laying around.
0: Copy. I got some flashlights moving around closer to me. Looks like they're maybe coming down towards the creek.
2: That could be the two we're looking for then. They probably scattered when we came down the hill.
0: Copy. I'm going to follow. There's obviously flashlights over here.

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1: 14, go again.
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0: 22-43.
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0: We're going to continue heading east to see if we can find a way down to the creek.
1: Copy.
2: Can we do that, you with your light?
1: Negative. I got an obvious flashlight over here if you want to walk this way.
2: Yeah, I'm heading that way.
3: Do you have your flashlight on right now?
1: I have no lights on.
3: Copy. Your side of the creek, there's a couple of people with flashlights on. We're pretty far east at this point, so they're between you and us.
1: Copy. I think that's, we're all tracking the same.

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3: 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Cross Street is between Mill Drive Southeast and Timberlake Court Southeast.

0: 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Okay. Station refused. We're in service returning.
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0: 46, I got one over here, but 15 on sounds across the creek again.
1: Okay, we can try to head across and get back to this.

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1: Not 6 trains, 41 St. Pete, 157.

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3: Good.
4: I'm leaving anyone now. I'm guessing the best launching point is probably just Captain, right?
3: Yeah, or the Chevron I've ever been.
4: Where are you in relation to the bridge?
3: Closer towards Deschutes Parkway, but only about 200 yards.
4: Copy.
1: Forty-three,
3: Sammy. It's just looking for Crawford. You say last is Crawford, I believe that's the case.
1: Copy.
5: My guess is they got up on the tracks and went towards the chutes. Because that light was definitely going off.
3: Copy. We can end that way. If you want to keep containment there, we'll put our one to the drone.
5: Yeah, that works. We heard a female voice too, so.
3: Copy, what out that way.
4: That's the case. I'll launch the drone from Marathon Park.
3: Please.
1: For area information, pending a crisis, your police department's 110 Legion Way Southeast, front of a mill on the sidewalk, there's man narcotics, displaying erratic behavior, crime scene, occasionally yelling, unknown what he's yelling, information pending 202.
4: Yeah, we cannot copy.
1: Okay.

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0: 804, BLS response. 426, Lily Road Northeast. Cross Street is between SN Road Northeast and Providence Lane Northeast.
1: Right.
2: I'm ready to watch if you still need us.
1: Yeah, affirm, we're going to come monitor the exit on the chutes as well.
2: Copy.
1: 46, there's plenty of trails that go up into the old Decatur Woods as well.
3: Okay. 17, it's up to you. They could be in that South Decatur neighborhood or come down this way.
2: We can watch the exit here on Marathon if you guys want to venture out to those other trails.
3: Okay, we'll do that.

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1: I cross-referenced a call from yesterday, possibly related, and the occupant of the vehicle is a Hallie Jones. She is showing a threat to law enforcement.
0: Yeah, I confirmed that's an unknown and not very cool.
1: Copy.
2: I'll be on with Monday, Tommy.
1: Any more questions? I'm still not understanding you, the location of Kingville again.
2: Tommy Stafford.
1: Where is he?

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1: Okay, thank you.

0: atrás fue.
1: I got two people on the trail, or on the track, but I'm assuming that's law enforcement. Both of them just stopped.
0: Yeah, that's 22 and 25. If you're going to check the 1400 block, we heard a female voice down there, and then it was gone. And it was called after that.
1: 1400 block.
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0: 36.
3: 36.
1: Six and four, Sam six. So far, we only have a single caller on this. Their advice seemed 1 minute ago. 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
0: 36.

3-6-4-7-6. We're not getting a second caller on this. They're advising they're calling from 3407 Hosley Street, possibly coming from the west

0: 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We'll clear returning patient assist.
1: 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And senior case number will be 4497.

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0: Three last of Mitchell, Mary, Ida, Tom, Charles, Henry, Edward, Lincoln, Lincoln. First of Michael, Mary, Ida, Charles, Henry, Adam, Edward, Lincoln. Middle of J, as in James, date of birth, 1986, 0318.
1: Copy, just confirming middle, like, J. John.
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1: Go ahead.
0: Going to be left, Quinn, Queen, Union, Ida, Nora, Nora, first of Catherine, King, Adam, Tom, Henry, Robert, Young, Nora, middle of A as an Adam, zero birth, 1982, 0108.
1: 08.

0: 1043 Quinn is no one. There are some trespasses in local, not from the location you're at. 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Correct offenses.
1: Copy. Would you attach your info also?
0: Go ahead.
1: What was the name of the respondent in the orders?
0: One out of your agency, Jonathan Hoyer is the respondent. And then out of TCSO, Sharon Huber.

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0: Copy, hold on.
2: 2246, we're looking for a white male, 6'2", wearing a white puffy jacket. Reasonable suspicion for a violation.
0: Proceed.
2: Last seen walk is westbound towards Capitol.

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0: 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I'll be at the Brentwood Apartments checking.
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0: Just drove to the area. See, it's just this person, and it's UTL.
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1: Thank you.
0: Christmas 32, base. M59. They called us and they saw three subjects breaking into vehicles, leaving the doors open. The caller yelled at them and they ran away towards Salish Middle School.

He was responding. The only description is that they were all wearing masks, and none of the cars belong to the calling party. The calling party is going outside wearing gray beanie, gray sweatshirt, gray shorts, and is armed.

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Cross Street is between End and Kenwood Street Southeast.

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0: Do you remember if Jonathan was wearing blue jeans, black shirt, backpack, and a hat?
1: I don't recall a backpack. I believe he was wearing all dark clothing.
0: Copy.
1: The subject he walked off with was wearing a black hat, blue jeans, and a dark hoodie with a black backpack.
0: I was just out with one at Rocket 76, matching more of the description of the second person. He wouldn't stop to talk to me.
1: Copy. We just drove through there and saw that guy about 5 minutes ago. That's not him.
0: I didn't think so. Thank you.
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0: Can you run a DAPS check for Jonathan if he has any vehicles currently registered to him?
1: Received.
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1: 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How you doing? 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
0: He's possibly making his way to the Unity Commons. 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
0: He has a blue 2006 Toyota Highlander registered, but it expired in 24.
2: 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BLS response. 1225, Lake Park Drive Southwest. 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
0: I'm headed out to the Unity Commons from the library.
1: Copy, I'm here now. I'm not seeing them yet, but I'm going to keep looking.
0: 43, copy.

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1: 43.
0: I'm not seeing him anywhere around here, but I'll check the area.
1: 43 copies. She said that he may be headed there. So, given from where he started, I'm just going to keep heading there and see if I find him along the way.
0: Copy.

0: 812, BLS response. 12421, La France Road Southwest. Cross Street is between 123rd Avenue Southwest and 127th Avenue Southwest.
1: Good attach history from Catherine. She mentioned another possible order violation involving Jonathan, and I just want to look into that.
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1: Go ahead.
0: Quinn's true and prospect. Happy out to
1: 433.
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2: 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I mean, he's refusing to ID and now he's walking away.
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1: Yeah.
2: Charles 109 back. Well, yeah, with Tara.
0: Champion.
2: Go ahead.
0: Just FYI, that individual has a history of being somewhat aggressive.
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0: Yum units for suspicious circuit Burger King.
1: Just for my gym.
0: 902 Yum Avenue East. The caller stands of bike rack has been moved in a way that would enable someone to climb into the building. Going to meet a white front ranger waiting outside to make sure the building's clear before she enters.
1: RP the manager. North on east side, if you want to see if you can identify him, like, don't recognize him. Copy. Actually, I'm probably at LDS Church now. On Cleveland. 2-4, I'm in the area.

0: 747.
1: 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County Charles area, taking a weapons violation to find Carpent Mobile Home Park off of First Street Road.
0: Didn't follow.
1: Okay, the shooter's Texas 7, shot about 7 minutes ago, nothing else heard, requesting a phone call. East of the location.
0: I received one caller in that area, we'll just clear the zip code for now.
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0: 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Last of Hartman, first of Barron.
1: Yes, Dennis. Oh, 49.
2: 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He's doing so.

0: 24. I did find a Darren Hurtman, 120 of 87. My recent history, there's a felony out of Island County for Resburg.
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2: We're trying to reacquire a 90s pickup that's dipping out on us around Pine and Marion. The game went west towards Puget, but lost sight.
1: Copy.
2: So it might have been red in color, hard to tell, thinking it was a like an early 90s Chevy Silverado or similar.
0: Copy. Did you have a stop on it?
2: I couldn't get up to it before it looked like it ran a stop sign. It was not enough for a stop. But it was going east, saw us, and then dipped north.
3: .43, we'll go to Eastman time frame.
2: Copy. Pretty sure it was red, and it was running around. 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Definitely smell it if you're close to it.
1: I need you out. 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
0: Reason.

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0: 317. I think we're out with a car and moving now. 1200 block of, 1400 block of. Bigelow.
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0: 17 grand blocks, I want.
1: Good.
0: Some more, very ocean, Robert Edwards, George Billy, what I don't think in Lincoln Young, it'll be threat. 1986-0226.
2: 24 is with him.
1: 24.

0: You want me to try out a little commercial alarm at Northwest Grind off of Burnett?
1: 21.
0: 6421, the zone is just same motion sensor. One previous alarm call down closed out resolved in June.
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April 17, Moore is near once a convicted felon, order violation, and harassment, 2031, not licensed. There's a order on file, supervised person.

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0: Copy, you want some limit O-N?
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2: 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I'm going to be
3: 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I have a good night.

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0: Can you do my LLM, please?
2: Go ahead. They started at Lawrence Mike. 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

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St. Clair County only, Philip PD, from Mira Lorraine Arsenal, 223, 1988, white female, 531, 20, Hazel, DV, protective order violation, bail 350.

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2: Speaking.
1: 32. Uber 59, and the caller is saying the subject left after taking a rifle.
2: Sam 13.
1: Copy that, was Sam 13.
2: 15.
1: 15, thank you.
0: 3 by 78.
1: 78, the subject last seen through the bushes towards Marvin.
2: All right, copy. I'm on the phone with him.
1: Appreciate it. Thanks.

0: This responding Brittany Lane, subject described white male, 20 to 30, brown hair, black, half backwards, baseball cap, a black shirt, blue jeans, panty, pack in the front.
1: Three, two, five,

0: and units responding, correction on it, two rifles were taken from the garage. A green AR, black AR.
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0: San 15 will be coming in on call.
1: San 15.
2: San 15, they're both 7 a.m. Pacific and Inland.
1: And you know, just funny, the caller says they were not loaded, but the magazine was taken with the bag they were in. And that's described as an M81 Woodland camo in color.

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0: She went east from 8401 Queets.
1: East from 8401 Queets. Do you want additional units? Olympia County has offered.
0: Yeah, if County has some.

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0: 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Lacey's looking for assistance for their Berg suspect, if units are available.
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0: The calling party calling back saying the male actually did not grab the firearms. He stashed them behind the garage and left behind a backpack and skateboard. It'll be garage 20.
1: 15.

0: Affirmative, the train, correction of the plate.
1: 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Whatever, 28, go ahead.
0: Yeah, sorry, my radio is having issues out here. Volume George 8305.
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0: Cooper.
1: They're still there on code 10. 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
0: No, you can cross it.
1: Route 6. Officer is clear for 10, officer normal track. Clear that code 10, 546. Normal track.

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1: 179, go ahead.
0: Northbound I-5 at 113th Avenue. Charles Mary Zebra, 2887.
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0: I'll spell the last. Boy Ocean, Nora, David Union, Robert, Adam, Nora, Tom, first of Amanda, middle is Jean, 1979-1001.
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0: 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Just want to make sure you are aware.
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0: 802, your patient is a 76-year-old male, conscious, difficulty breathing, had a fall, complaining of weakness, also slurring his words. Says he has a history of diabetes and that it's not his normal.
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0: 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Cross Street is between 21st Court Southeast and 22nd Avenue Southeast.
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Cross Street is between 21st Court Southeast and 22nd Avenue Southeast.

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1: Well, AMR 17 will be en route to Craig Road with a 3-minute delay.
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0: 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Cross Street is between Slater Kenny Road Northeast and Casey Teller Drive Northeast.
1: Mike 3, this is for a 24-year-old male, possible first-time seizure, 3-minute-long seizures, now slowly coming out of it. It's a phase 2 location on a construction site. 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
2: 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Alarm is not sounding. Not evacuated, it doesn't appear to be open. We're investigating.
3: So far on the scene, not evacuated, appears not to be, have the alarm sounding, investigating at 716. And in general, we're now getting a cancellation from off-site.
2: 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Sounds like RP says it's a false alarm. Capital, Engine 04.
3: Go ahead.
2: We'll continue with investigation. We're back.
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0: 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Cross Street is between 21st Court Southeast and 22nd Avenue Southeast.
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0: We're out with an 81-year-old female who started having vomiting and diarrhea around 4 a.m., becoming increasingly lethargic on arrival. She was very weak, seated up. We laid her down on a pressure of 90 over 58, pulse of 120. Respiratory rate is 40. We put her on oxygen. We do have an AMR here loading her up currently, just requesting approval for her to go with AMR.
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2: 51.

802, BLS Yellow response. 2826, Cooper Point Road Northwest. Cross Street is between 28th Avenue Northwest and 29th Avenue Northwest.

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0: Your last 0006?
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0: 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At 150 Marvin Road Southeast. Cross Street is between Martin Way and 3rd Avenue Southeast.
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0: 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At 150 Marvin Road Southeast. Cross Street is between Martin Way and 3rd Avenue Southeast.
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0: 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At 1215 Quench Street Southeast, number D, 5. Cross Street is between Union Avenue Southeast of and
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2: Last of Hill, first of the areas. You can attach it to a photo, please.
0: Received. Do you have a full in Hill or is he in local?
3: Actually, try it in local first, then I'll work on it in full.
0: Received. It is clear local.
3: Copy. Copy, I was 42.
0: Received.
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0: 可惜现在才是人作为失望。
1: 42,
0: you didn't give me his full info, so I can't check for once or get a DL photo, if you can advise that.
1: I'm sorry, it's last of Hill. Henry, Ida, Lincoln, Lincoln, first of Darius.
0: Hold on, 78, have a good night.

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1: 2963, got it.
0: Last of Hill, Henrietta, Lincoln, Lincoln. First in areas, David Adam, Robert, Robert, Ida, Union, Sam. Middle L, Lincoln, date of birth, 1994-0305.
2: Okay. If not, it's resolved. You can put us on another 4th and Capital.
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1: 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Hours early learning setup, set up.
2: 22.
1: 2022. No one's last of Hill. He shows as a protected correction, a respondent in an anti-harassment order. Driver's not licensed. Eligible as far as 2029. Continuing, he is showing locals for an exclusion order in Capcom.
2: And
1: Hill, first of Darius L. Lincoln, black male, 57180, black and brown. Out of your agency, FDA controlled substance possession violation of an exclusion order, bail of $750.
4: Voice, you're going to be thanks. We can confirm that. And then if you could have a copy emailed to me and to me, please.

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1: Go ahead.
0: Jillian, by gentleman with North Carolina, personalized. Copy this.
2: One or two callers saying someone just broke into a red Nissan pickup in the back parking lot. White male, skinny.
0: Reno 3109, awesome, you're up.
2: Versus, and on that subject, lastly, wearing black hat, black jacket, black pants, possibly 60-year-old male.

0: Precinct 42, warrant is confirmed.
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0: Go ahead.
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0: Received. 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
0: 16. White SUV towards Pacific.
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2: 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Cross Street is between Ridgeview Loop Southwest and Rock Creek Lane Southwest.

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Cross Street is between Sacco Lane Southwest and Wackley Lane Southwest.

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1: 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Monday 14, this was upgraded for chest pressure.

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At 3120 Martin Way East. Cross Street is between Patterson Street Northeast and Ensign Road Northeast.

Engine 35, BLS yellow response. At 6607 Virgin Parkway Northeast, number 111. Cross Street is between Carpenter Road Northeast and Western Parkway Northeast.

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0: Maybe 14 here, one.
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0: 73-year-old female experienced a sickle episode at 1:30 this morning. Not had another one before calling 911. She is experiencing some intermittent chest pressure and an irregular heartbeat at this time. She's pale but dry, warm to the touch. Lungs are clear. No other complaints at this time.
1: Big 14 received. We're around.
2: Car as well as a machete. He's a white male, 29 years old, last seen wearing shorts. Female, can't remember anything else. Possibly wearing a tan hoodie.
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0: 2-boy-5-1, you send me that call.
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0: Well, photos for Baker and Forspring from Haiti's traffic stop on the 28th.
1: Bingo. And then traffic, red and blue flashers all inside the vehicle. Flashing it still some information, 905.
0: John 5-2.
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0: One John 7-4, myself, Clarendon County Jail, en route to 3909 9th Ave, with one on board.
1: Very good.
2: 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Two Frank 35, go ahead.
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1: Received. 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
0: I assume Robert 20, more description would be bulky guy around 5'5.
1: Received. Subject around 5'5 and bulky 909. And 2 Robert 20, I've attached a photo from one of the previous traffic stops involving that plate, and the subject has a red beard and red hair.
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6: Rail 3, I'm in 28. 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

0: 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Myself and Frank 21 will be out at 8th Avenue in Washington with Howell.
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2: True Robert 20, 2.51. Does he know that she's contacted law enforcement? Copy, break. Units, let's stay away from the jungle so we can see if he comes out.
1: I'm 274, Rosen. 274. Five, one, stand for. What side of the jungle are you on?
2: I'm going to head over to the Pacific side. I don't think we have any on there.
1: Copy. Great. 5-7, if you just want to go Long Island on the Markaway side.
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2: 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Charles 49, 2.51.
4: Good.
2: Do you want to move the patrol car so he can't see him if he comes walking up?
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1: 5114, do you need additional?
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1: Okay. Which unit was going to the Pacific side of the jungle?
2: 4-5-1.
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2: Yeah, for 163, Olympic 3, Olympic 3, Olympic 3,
3: Olympic 3, Olympic 3, 917.

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0: Has he come out from that storage unit area?
1: He's on their property line, just on the other side of the fence for the daycare. Also, I was able to gain access through the front storage door, and I'm just standing by watching our perimeter here to see if he pops out.
0: Receive. I'm Pacific and Rebel now. When I get there, I'm going to go slow later and block the trail based on what you shared, correct?

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2: Received request, treat release, 931.
3: I have his phone number. I'm going to attempt to try to call him back through his van.
4: Okay. You want me to hold here?
3: Yeah, I'm fine.
4: Yeah. Older with a white beard, clothing's going to be a brown jacket. Blue jeans with a walker. Do we have anything more from what 5-8 seen for a description?
1: 3562, Rudy, go ahead with your stop.
5: Parking lot of Ferrelli's on Martin Way. White boy, Frank Lincoln, 5-8, 5-8.
1: And what parking lot again?
5: Ferrelli's on Martin Way.
1: 928, the previous call, Standard White Gnome is 46 foot, wearing a black beanie, black hoodie, black pants. The new caller didn't have a better description than that.
3: 5-8, still have eyes on.
2: We'll be looking at the fence line on the left side of the storage unit. We do not have eyes on.
1: We're checking the west side of the storage unit. It's about, do not have eyes on the 923.

0: 3 Adam 28, 3 Boy 58.
1: Go ahead.
0: Your description is similar to what I had seen with him poking out in the bushes here on the left side. He did have scruffy facial, like beard, reddish-brown hair as well.
1: The guys I'm eyes on with has a black beanie.
0: The guy I saw was wearing a hoodie.
1: See, I just sent you a photo.
2: BLS response. 13510, Clearwood Court Southwest. Cross Street is between 135th Lane Southwest and then.
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1: 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I've attached the hits and the returns in there.
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0: Good. So you'll see the mail. He's going to be southeast corner by himself. I'm going to try to make contact with a female in the bathroom. You guys keep eyes on him while I try to figure out if we have something.
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0: 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Charles Robert Tom, 6476.
1: Where is it?

Come on, are you in information of a possible DUI exited into somewhere, somewhere around Milepost 102? I don't know if it was north or south, in unknown direction when it exited. It's a, I don't call it Ford Focus information.

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3: Copy for an updated description.
1: Hey, Frank, go ahead.
3: So you should have a tan hoodie. Underneath it's going to be a light blue shirt. He's got black shorts. He has mid-high neon green or yellow socks. It looks like he's wearing black and white shoes. And his hair is going to be medium length. And his beard is also going to be medium length.
1: Received. And is that hair red?
3: It's from a grainy photo. But yeah, it could be red or super light brown.
1: Received.
4: 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Cross Street is between Ariel Road Northeast and Henson Road Northeast.

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0: Reference the pending Adam call, but it's not on duty yet.
1: They are. They already talked to her. She's wanting to meet us. Lisa Charles Arias, Suicide Threat, 8533, Capstan Drive.
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1: The report from a doctor's office, they said a patient said she was having suicidal ideations. Pamela Coleman at that address.
3: Yeah,
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At 205 Mountain View Road Northwest, number A, 3. Cross Street is between Yonge Avenue W and Sprague Street Northwest.

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0: 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We'll be on 81 hour reports.
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0: Radio 2 Ida 77. I believe he's crossing the street from the jungle to his car right now.
1: 2 Ida 77 received. Subject possibly crossing the street from jungle to his car now.
2: 37 Ida 1, are you guys set up well for eastbound? Westbound? Houston 4. We'll be back on it. I'm at Phoenix and Martin.
1: Houston 4.
3: Ida 137. We're at Martin and Patterson. Let us know which way and we'll get a stop.
0: 2 Ida 77, priority. He is going to be with the male, wearing all camo. They're about to enter the parking lot.
1: Received. Subject with a male wearing all camo about to enter parking lot.
3: 42.
0: Tan jacket, the blue shirt underneath, black pants, or black shorts, and black sneakers.
4: Two out of 5-4, I have eyes on.
5: Sam 4-4-9. Or we want to go ahead and contact him here or wait for a stop?
2: If we could get him pinned into the parking lot, that'd be best.
5: I'm inside the building and going to contact him right now.
2: I just stand my way for us to get him here.
5: Okay.
4: They're just hanging out in the parking lot.
2: Copy. I'm just passing the VFW. 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
4: 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They look like they might know what's up.
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2: Okay. This patient is acting abnormal per the RP.
3: Yeah, firm. I was on that call. This subject that I ran is not to be attached to that, please.
5: Can we get the order between Jamal and Roberts confirmed?
6: Sorry, request that order with Roberts confirmed. Yeah,
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Cross Street is between 54th Avenue Southeast and 54th Avenue Southeast.

0: 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Your patient is a 73-year-old right now, conscious and breathing normally. You're saying she's unable to see out of one eye.
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0: 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Cross Street is between Ensign Road Northeast and Providence Lane Northeast.
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2: 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That's Cloven Sitter.
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1: 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They should be emailing to you.
0: Okay. Radio 3-22-1-1. Last Ramirez, first of John Adam Charles Ocean, Boy Ocean, middle is B Boy, 1977, 07, 27.

0: Approval 22 have come.
1: Sorry.
0: Corrections, actually Capcom. Nora, is an unconfirmed misdemeanor warrant out of Burlington PD, displaying weapon, criminal trespass, second failure to appear. Convicted felon, drivers is not licensed, eligible, there's local trespass orders in county and Lacey. This location not listed though.
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1: Fourth inmate.
0: Fourth inmate. Initially, it was a phone detail. We wanted to talk about issues with his wife, concerned about volatility when she got home. They're now both on scene. He's in his car. She's walking around the parking lot.
1: Okay, 2535 on 10-8. 2535.
0: Okay.
1: You want Charles 99? Right over 291. You close those info.
0: Gracias.
1: Five one Sam 4. I'm UTL so far. I'm just going to call the ARP. You can probably clear.
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Engine 21, A21, BLS response. 9985, Dutton Street Southeast. Cross Street is between 99th Way Southeast and 100th Avenue Southeast.

0: Medic 2, Fire Ops 2, ALS response. 9985, Dutton Street Southeast. Cross Street is between 99th Way Southeast and 100th Avenue Southeast.
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1: 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Your patient is a 39-year-old female, conscious and breathing normally. It was upgraded after initial dispatch for chest pain and weakness.

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2: 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At 204 Lily Road Northeast, number South 101. Cross Street is between Mary Elder Road Northeast and Anson Road Northeast.
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1: 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What's the case number?
2: 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Cross Street is between Mary Elder Road Northeast and Hampton Road Northeast.

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2: It's 20 and I copy. You can hold what I'm working on. You can send me that new one.
0: Yeah, I've got West Haven Beach. I think it's the same thing.
4: Kelly. 18 minutes out.
0: Yeah, that's

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0: 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Is that cooperative?
1: I'll confirm that. But she corrected it, will not be hostile.
0: And the number provided, that's for Brody, correct?
1: I'll confirm that as well, but it looks like it.
2: For the Travis 6-1, clear is all, also.
1: Item 5-1, go ahead.
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0: 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Cross Street is between Billing Mills Street Southwest and Old Highway 9 Southwest.
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2: 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Oh, never mind. 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White Tahoe.
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0: Medic 6834, your patient is a 71-year-old female, conscious and breathing normally, complaining of chest pain. Has a history of blood clots in the chest and legs.
1: Yeah, Charles area, taking an assault, 1803 Bigelow Avenue Northeast.
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1: looks like the delivery driver threw a package at the RP, was hit by a pallet, still taking further.
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0: 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At 10828 Little Rock Road Southwest. Cross Street is between Palermo Rosaline Southwest and 110th Avenue Southwest.
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0: Looks like they're driving away. 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

We got a 70-year-old female complaining of having chest pain, reproducible, has a history of COPD and asthma and AFib as well. Blood pressure of 192 over 116. Pulse of 116, SpO2 on 97 with albuterol treatment going as right now.

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0: 32 Robert 20, what was my case number again?
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2: Hello, Medic 6.
0: Medic 6, go ahead.
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0: Currently, you have Olympic 2 en route.
2: Copy, break. 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
2: 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We'll be down the sidewalk between 708 and 706.
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2: 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Cross Street is between End and Scenic Shores Drive southeast.

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At 410 Capitol Way North, number 103. Cross Street is between Thurston Avenue Northwest and A Avenue Northwest.

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0: 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At 1620 Cooper Point Road Southwest, number 16. Cross Street is between Black Lake Boulevard Southwest and Carriage Street Southwest.
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0: 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Cross Street is between 7th Avenue Southeast and 9th Avenue Southeast.
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0: 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Cross Street is between 7th Avenue Southeast and 9th Avenue Southeast.
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0: Engine 01, Battalion 01, commercial fire alarm. 1115, Washington Street Southeast. Cross Street is between 11th Avenue Southeast and then.
1: Battalion 01 will be en route from Patterson and Martin Way.
2: Battalion 01,

Utility 17-1, BLS yellow response. At 17902 Clear Lake Boulevard Southeast. Cross Street is between Beachside Drive North and West Lane Southeast.

0: 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Cross Street is between Cypress Loop Northeast and Cypress Loop Northeast.
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9: 2.51.
2: Seven-year-old female. This complaint, dizziness and nausea. Patient only has that complaint. However, at this time, upon arrival, she was a little diaphoretic with some fetal carpal spasms, history of anxiety. Initial blood pressure we got was 190 over 110, supine. Sitting upright, the orthostatic went to about 110 over 60. And pulse is a little thready at 100 a week. We're moving her right now onto the stretcher. No complaints of any type of chest pain or shortness of breath, no cardiac history. More for the upgrade of maybe some atypical ACS.
8: Fair
9: 1245.

0: 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Ambulance transport to the nearest hospital sounds appropriate.
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4: 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Pivot 57, is that on 14th or phones?
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1: The blue Chrysler Pacifica at Shell. I don't see any damage on it. I'll try to make contact.
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2: Go
3: Capital from A Unit 17-1. We're going to clear 154th way here momentarily, and we'll be en route to the Clearwood call.
2: You're soon. Can you confirm that Clearwood call? What's the address there?
3: I'm sorry, I just heard Utility 17-2 was dispatched to an additional District 17 call.
2: Affirmative, yes. Clear Lake. I'll go ahead and put you en route to that one.
3: Okay, we're clear now and en route to that patient dispo with AMA.
2: Receive, thank you.
1: And resolved also.
4: Roger, also.
1: I'll take the next in the area.
4: Roger.
5: David 07186 Edward.
2: Okay.
5: Well. Copy. I'll continue. I'm almost there.
2: Receipt 1250.
4: 1251. Thank you.

0: 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Cross Street is between Pacific Avenue Southeast and
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1: 2-4-4-9. And units were out of the suicide. Apparently, this is not her first attempt. When asked why, she advised because she wants to be dead. She's taken a whole bottle of Benadryl in the past. Still taking further.

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4: Adam area, we're taking a possible burg in progress on Steamboat Island Road. The RP stays. Somebody just bust down the back door. It'll be 15 years home alone.
2: Charles 59, code 2.
4: I'm Charles 5936. 1 Data 30, I copy. It's 3623 Steamboat Island Road Northwest. There's a 15-year-old that'll be hiding in the master bedroom closet.
5: 1299 and Adam 55 in control. Code 2.
4: 4791, Adam 55. There's history at the location within the last 90 for harassment, ferg, suspicious ferg.
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1: 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Yeah, it's not just about Island. No history with this phone that's texting us. 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Confirm the address.
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3: 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Cross Street is between Pacific Avenue Southeast and then.
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2: 1-4.
1: 10-1-4, 10-3-4. This started out as an E911. It is not physical. Weapons are in the home, not in play. Still tapping further.

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I only see one ALS, and today's domestic at this location.

0: Safely Savoy area, have a theft pending from Safely just occurred.
1: 22.
0: Safely 22, suspects left in a bluish gray Volvo, Charles William Charles 3594, took a left out of the parking lot, taken further.

0: 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Zone shows living room smoke. 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
3: 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Cross Street is between Lake Park Drive Southwest and Kensington Lane Southwest.
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0: 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At 2415th Avenue Southeast. Cross Street is between Boulevard Road Southeast and Creekwood Court Southeast.
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0: See, but the RP's back on the line, the mom advising. 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The door is broken, the fresh and he popped.
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0: 3623 Steamboat Island Road, Northwest.
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834, medic 6, IRS 1, ALS response. 1329, Union Mills Road Southeast, number 2. Cross Street is between Nestle Avenue Southeast and Hawaiian Court Southeast.

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0: Capital Lieutenant 21. 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
0: 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AMR, we'll have one St. Peter's team left with law enforcement.
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2: 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Subject was previously evicted a year ago back on the property. 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

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At 1335 Cooper Point Road Southwest. Cross Street is between 12th Avenue Southwest and Black Lake Boulevard Southwest.

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0: 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After rereading it, I believe it's at McDonald's in a city-owned planter box near the sidewalk across from Buffalo Wild Wings at McDonald's.
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0: 04 on Sedona McDonald's, looking for a city planter. No RP waving. Are they still on the line?
1: Negative. Also, confirm that was engine 04, not engine 02.
0: Engine 02. Sorry.
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1: 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She has a warrant out of Oregon. It's Oregon extradition only. 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

0: area, taking a priority assist from state. You know, subject running southbound I-5, exit 105 in and out of traffic. Seven is a white male, no shirt, black pants.
1: Go ahead.
2: 507 Hill, Charles, X-ray Adam, 6762.
0: Two Frank 35, looks like Capitol Boulevard South and I-5 southbound. The subject's in and out of traffic, and troopers are out trying to wrangle him.
3: 3C, put me on, I'm in the area.
0: Received, and they are on the I-5. Simple.
3: Southbound or northbound?
0: Southbound.
3: Radio 2.51, I also have a Polar app on board, so we can use that to wrangle them.
0: Received. 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
3: Call 75. Do they have traffic stopped or do they need a roll and slow down?
0: Sure, all confirmed.
3: Speaking of, we'll be getting on at 107 and we don't have traffic slowed or stopped. We'll be working on that.
0: Proceed.

0: 11 units are mounted at assist 1. It looks like these subjects is I-5 southbound approaching the 14th, and they do need help shutting the freeway down.
1: And 2 in service, good morning.
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4: I-5, 105 southbound, but I might go up towards the 14th out bridge.
3: Copy. I'm just hitting Plum and I'll headquarters for you as well.

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3: 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Cross Street is between the Conroot Line Southeast and Rainier Loop Southeast.

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0: PM4 or 7-0. Did you get a photo? Is that who you're out with? Right. 10-9-9, 7-0. I sent you a photo. See if that's who you're out with.
1: Yeah, for not too early.
0: Copy. Where do you attend 7-0? I got Leonard full info for you.
2: Go ahead.
0: Last of Denny, David, Edward, Nora, Nora, Edward Young, first of Leonard, Lincoln, Edward, Ocean, Nora, Adam, Robert, David, little R for Ray, date of birth 1983-07-24.
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1: Got it. Can you just attach it, please?

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1: Oh yeah, it was a vehicle and a female in the back lot of my 81. Plate's going to be Adam King King 3622.
0: 3622, 1404.

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Cross Street is between State Route 507 and 104th Avenue Southeast.

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Cross Street is between Killian Road Northwest and Collins Road Southeast.

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1: Adam 34.
0: 714. I think neighbors are screaming at each other. One man wants to see, you know, lots of things being thrown and banging. All heard, nothing seen. Still taking further.
2: Wait. Engine 32, Capital.
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1: 32 copy, thank you.
2: 1408.
0: Call. We'll be in route.
2: Aaron Raffenbrook. Okay. 4-8-9.

0: Capital, 841.
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1: Receive. We'll also attach it to that. Just so you know, Battalion 21 and 841 are also en route.
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0: Capital from Olympic Buzz. Thursday night, 1099. Which state was that driver out of?
1: Should be Maryland.
0: Copy. The back side of the wall. Everybody should any call for control.
1: 5-6.
0: 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So just will be wearing a red jacket that has a possible ponytail. 3X370 radio status.

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0: 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This will be the same parties from the June 22nd. 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
0: A21 is clear, assist only, and you can show us en route to East Haven, please. And please cancel A41. Thank you.
1: Received. We'll show you en route. Break A41. Do you copy? You can stand down.
0: A41 copies. Standing down.
1: 1419.
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1: 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Break Olympic 3. 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

0: 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At 345 Cooper Point Road Northwest, number 103. Cross Street is between Harrison Avenue Northwest and Limited Lane Northwest.
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0: 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Blue Honda just pulled up.
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0: 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At 12,819 Neon Highway Southeast. 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
0: 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ALS response. At 345 Cooper Point Road Northwest, number 103. Cross Street is between Harrison Avenue Northwest and Limited Lane Northwest.

0: 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At 12,819 Yom Highway Southeast. Cross Street is between Red Wind Drive Southeast and Billy Frank Jr. Boulevard Southeast.
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1: Claro.
0: Last is Parker. First is Donnell. David Adam William. Nora Edward. Lincoln Lincoln Edward. Nora and Mary. 1973-0520.
1: Okay. 301. Trevor's question. He's on an ID only expiring 2031 with an address out of Olympia.
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1: 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Also be advised, you're on Ops 1. 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

Yeah, man, yeah, taking a panic robbery alarm. Timberland Bank. Showing no alarms there. Zone showing a panic from Risk Hub. Trip time was a minute ago.

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1: Engine 32, go ahead.
0: We'd like to upgrade ALS for hypotension. We have a medic on scene, too.
1: Received. We'll go ahead and upgrade for hypotension. Which medic do you have on scene?
0: He's just a member. We'll need an ALS unit, though.
1: Received. 1446.

0: 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At 12,819 Yom Highway Southeast. Cross Street is between Red Wind Drive Southeast and Billy Frank Jr. Boulevard Southeast.
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At 849 Prosper Road Southwest, number 207. Cross Street is between Lake Park Drive Southwest and Kensington Lane Southwest.

0: Greetings. I called you about traffic complaint in 28 in this regard.
1: 28, I copy, I'm clear.
2: Nine.
0: 1449.
3: Go ahead.
0: Can you clear this with a report and send me the assist?
3: Paper.
0: Okay.
3: Politics driver out 449.

0: 6. This is upgraded for hypotension.
1: Libby Adam North taking a theft. Are you doing off of Harrison?
2: There you are.
1: 734, subject concealed multiple items. Still taking further. 2-7-1-4. Target of the subject is a 35-year-old white female with blonde and brown hair, last seen wearing a black shirt, black leggings, and a black bag.
3: David 3133, yeah, they'll take that call for you. You can work out some paper.
2: Copy, thank you. Roger, did you copy?
0: Yes, sir.
4: Ethan Adams.
1: Received.
4: Yeah, 34, giving you a car. I say, it's left, it's already up.

0: Charlie 14, you're in the area.
1: Charlie 14. Charlie 34, the subject is still in the store in the cosmetics area.
0: Copy. We'll attempt contact the site.
1: Received. It looks like they're requesting law enforcement standby.
2: We're seeing a 65-year-old patient with sudden onset of weakness and feeling poor. We come in.

0: and see her sitting. She was diaphoretic, pale, with cyanosis in the lips. Get her flat, put her on some oxygen. Initial volumes were 70 over 58, pulse of 58, correction, pulse of 52. Room air pulse oximetry was at 76. We got it up to 96 with about 2 liters of oxygen. One of our medics who's on crew today has is starting an IV currently. Patient is also lethargic. Does have a history of aortic stenosis, bariatric surgery that's distant, CHF, C. diff pancreatitis, or not pancreatic insufficiency, and pulmonary embolism. We're also witnessing pretty profound pedal edema. Patient's pretty slight at only about 85 to 90 pounds. Any instructions for us, over?
1: Medic 6 receive will be there in about 8 minutes.
0: I copy. We also have a private carrier en route that's also about 8 minutes out.

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4: 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Cross Street is between Golden Eagle Loop Southeast and Golden Eagle Loop Southeast.
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Cross Street is between 21st Avenue Southeast and Chambers Lake Drive Southeast.

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2: New last of Zivoy's, spelt X-ray Ida George George, Ocean Robert and Roxanne. First of Roxanne. Robert Ocean, X-ray Adam Nora Nora Edward, New Hotel Lincoln, 1988-04-28.
0: Also. 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
3: 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Bleeding from a stab wound on her foot.
0: Everyone.
3: 1501. Okay, this is clear. RP just needs a call.
0: Copy that.
3: Okay, Charles, ready for a juvenile complaint. Juvenile throwing rocks at cars, Carpenter Road, northbound I-5.
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3: 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Take a very copy of the area.

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1: One Sam South 13 received.
0: Hello, Lincoln 3, I'm clear, GOA.
1: Lincoln 3. Medic 10, go ahead.
3: Medic 10 is returning. This is ambulance transport to Pete's.
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0: helping a suspicious person disorderly in the back of the building of Worksource Irving Street.
1: 24.
0: The male appears in distress. He is walking around screaming, banging on the windows. No weapon seen. Suspect, possibly under influence. 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Gray top,

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2: 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If you could attach history with her.
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0: 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Break 1-2-103. Can you head this way?
2: Hey, sir.
0: We're going to have to traffic. College in 40 minutes. Charles George Paul 0769.
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0: it. It'll be a Smith & Wesson, I believe, 9mm. The Miller King Adam 2999. I'll take that return.

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0: Citizen Capital.
2: Who's that? Citizen Capital?
0: Hey, sir.
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2: 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Also.
0: 1 from 1.
2: Go ahead.
0: Last is going to be George, Adam, Robert, Charles, Ida, Adam. First is going to be Charles, Adam, Ida, Tom, Lincoln, Adam, Nora, Little, Charles, date of birth, 1987, 0921.
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Cross Street is between College Street Southeast and

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1: 3 Charles 5 6, good morning everyone. Dana Soraya and I've got some DD parks and smoldering. We have to extinguish it.
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1: Information home water units on a possible DUI coming from County 8417 Spring Villa, Lane Southwest. The vehicle will be a silver Ford Edge license, Charles Sam Mary 9936, Charles Sam Mary 9936, believed to be en route to the Walmart Meyer area with three juveniles inside as well as a HPD occupant. Information at this time, 1535.
3: 34, I'll take that.
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4: 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Cross Street is between 48th Avenue Southwest and Trosper Road Southwest.
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0: 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Cross Street is between Bald Eagle Lane Southwest and Bald Eagle Lane Southwest.
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2: G2. I'm off Rural Road, FAA 1919, minute ETA.
1: Unknown breathing status. He's been slumped over inside his car for 45 minutes with the door open, engine running. He's parked directly in front of the furthest right staircase of the building. Dark blue vehicle with gold rims. It's an older BMW.
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Cross Street is between Bald Eagle Lane Southwest and Bald Eagle Lane Southwest.

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1: 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White female, long brown hair, blue zip-up jacket, and
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1: Small 17 is going to be at the Burger King next to the Dollar Tree. Aside from there's a known female there with a sign saying that she's selling cats. Unknown associated vehicle description.

0: Mr. Hill, travel units for a loitering complaint and a betrayal flagship, Elderberry Street.
1: Full. No weapons were seen.
0: Double sevens is going to be a white female in her 60s wearing a white lace dress asking for money and not leaving when asked. We'll be in front of Arby's.
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0: vehicle comes back, no wants to a Jamal Pinckney. He's responded in no contact order to Savannah Pimentel. Is also in a couple anti-harassment orders as well.
1: Copy. Can you attach another photo of him and the protected female?
0: Abram. Hey,

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0: Do you know, does the marshal have PC for felony order violation on ping to me?
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2: Boy, did you, I copy that. 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
0: Photo I just received, the male's going to be at the 14th. 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
3: Nine, I'll be in at you soon.
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4: 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Last of David, Davis, David, Adam, Victor, Ida, Sam, first of Tishina, Tom, Ida, Charlie, Henry, Ida, Nora, Adam, middle initial Mary, date of birth is 1987-08-22.
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1: So, felony misdemeanor out of, person felony warrant out of Pierce County for a Kyra Chambria Ellington, 1985, till 29-5-1, 160 Brown and Brown for FTC, that's first no bail. She has an AKA at the name you provided, Tanisha Davis.
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1: 1614. Alan David 29 is going to be from the alarm company. Zone B in the office back door. No contact made at the premise. There's one previous alarm in the previous 90 days on June 19th that was cleared out and founded.
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0: 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At 4,400 137th Avenue Southeast, number 88. Cross Street is between Ingleside Drive Southeast and Lake View Court Southeast.
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1: 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Right on, which one's clear?
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1: 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You can put me on that. I'll deal with them.
0: 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And you said Adam South?
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1: Truck 1, Taylor from officer. Go ahead. He's been rescued. 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You can come down, bring that key, make sure that door shut. We can meet you at the floor bottom. Copy. Keep the power off.
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0: 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Small two-story apartment. Nothing showing in this skin.
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3: 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Can't confirm it's the same person. Not calling pretty last sight of him. He was seen checking door handles. He's going to be a white male, tan, scroungy brown hair, 130 pounds, wearing a light colored jacket and black shorts over pants. 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

0: 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At 1215 Quinn Street Southeast, number J, 2. 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

0: 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I'm arriving at the jail with Pink Nate.
1: 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Vehicle accident in front of Burger King, Yelm Avenue East.
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2: One of the second plate port is going to be out of Alaska for the Silverado, David Adam Frank, 07.
1: 15. I referenced that earlier, Prowler. Two follow-ups pending. Separate callers want phone calls.
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0: route to Yelm Avenue. The patient is a 6-year-old male, conscious and breathing normally. The RP is just requesting an eval.
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2: 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Brown and Brown. Got a felony warrant out of Island County, Washington extradition only. It is a residential burg, amount of bail 500. Misdemeanors, one out of Mount Vernon, one out of Burlington, and another one out of Bellingham.
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Engine 03, Engine 01, Truck 01, Battalion 01, Engine 04, 804, Medicaid, Red Command, Residential Structure Fire. 3127, Moore Street Southeast. 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